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1: Juan, go ahead.
2: Hey, Ron Senior, four-story multifamily, nothing short from three sides, we got strobe activation. We'll be out on the investigating on outside.
1: Right, I am seeing nothing showing three sides with strobes on investigating outside. Engine 1 from Ducom, a question?
3: Go ahead.
1: It's calling for a Streamwood Battalion on your fire alarm at Deer Park. You want them, or you want to let me know if you need a BC out there?
3: I'll let you know. Thank you.
1: All right, Master.
2: Medic 65 is in there to go.
1: Medic 65, okay.
4: Do you come from Battalion 3 on Elroy?
1: Go ahead, Battalion 3.
2: One engine one on F.
4: Did I copy that the Elroy patient does not want to see FD, is that correct?
1: The PD dispatcher hasn't told me anything, but let me verify.
2: Okay.

0: Lucas, Station 15, Company's on scene, Ontarioville. Nothing showing three-story multifamily, 300 by 50. Be out checking.
1: All right, I got you guys on scene. Nothing showing.
2: Lucas, Battalion 3, we copy on 1 West that we're not needed on Elroy. Myself, engine two, and medic two are going to return. You can add me to the AFAN Deer Park Circle.
1: All right, message received. I'll get you on the ticket.

0: an engine 65, medic 65. Looks like they might be at Waterbury in Rodenburg. It's going to be for an 8-year-old male that was on a bike that got hit by a vehicle. He is awake and breathing.
1: Roadbus, copy.

0: 2Com Battalion 15, update.
1: Battalion 15.
0: Yeah, the smoke detector activation in the C section on third floor stairwell. No obvious reason for activation. Companies are going for the reset. It'll be here a few more minutes.
1: Okay.

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1: We got 965 on the scene. Got a vehicle on a bike, minor damage from the SRV.
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1: Battalion 15, copy, Tucson, thank you.
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0: Engine 2 from Goodcombe, are you still on the air?
1: Yes, I am.
0: All right, PD's asking for you guys back at Elroy. They said it's secure. I know your battalion went on this fire alarm. You want her back out there, too?
1: They're calling us back. We'll respond. We'll get that in queue going also.
0: All right, I'm going to reopen the ticket. I'll put you guys on it. And if you need the BC, let me know.
1: Sounds good. Thank you. Hey, you come from Tower 3.
0: Tower 3.
1: 412 blocks away from Elroy. You can hold engine 2 and just put us on it.
0: All right, sounds good. Engine 2, you copy?
1: Engine 2 copies. Thank you, Tower 3. Engine count from engine 1. Status of the alarm at your park.
0: Looks like we got your restore out there.
1: Thank you, man. We're clearing up here.
0: Sounds good.

0: I'm Battalion 3 from Duke. I'm not sure if you copied the traffic, but Tower 3 and Medic 2 are going back to Elroy. Do you want to respond over there?
1: Yes, I'm released out of here. I'm going to be going back to Elroy with Tower 3 and Medic 2. Thank you.
0: All right, I'll put you on that ticket. PD says it was secure.
1: I copy that. Thank you.

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0: Okay, Newtown spot 15 is back on scene. Hunter Schilling, three-story multifamily, 300 by 50, eastbound.
1: Okay, back on scene. Nothing showing eastbound.

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0: 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We're going to be in service shortly.
2: Newtown squad 15.
1: Go ahead, squad.
2: I have no address, but if you can contact maintenance and have them come to building C, third floor, door stairwell, gotta replace the detector.
1: Passive receiver, are you gonna reset it or just leave it in full fire?
2: I'm gonna leave it full fire for now. Just advise maintenance to.
1: Alright, I'll make a call.

0: becomes less of diesel.
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0: Sir, did you know I'm doing this?
1: No, I'm calling him now, but it's an after-hours line. We have to leave a message on.
0: Okay, but you can also leave them a message that the detector was left in their other alarm panel.
1: All right, I'll let him know.

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District 323, 27W225 Manchester Road, Winfield, Engine 31, Medic 31, Cross Street of Robin Street and Jefferson Street.

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0: two cam squat 15s on the south end of the park, looking around.
1: I must receive. 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It'll be a 32-year-old male having a seizure from alcohol withdrawal.
0: Message received. All right, we got him.
1: Message received. Let me know if you need PD.
0: Message received.

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0: Yukon Venture 37's on the scene. Nothing showing. Three-story, multi-family, ordinary, 30 by 50. We're southbound, not investigating.
1: Already got 10 scene southbound. Nothing showing, not investigating.

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Outside fire. District 393. 2160 Jersey Road. 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Engine 39. Weesbrook School. Cross Street of Seneca Drive and South Weesbrook Road.

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0: 121 medic 65. 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
1: 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Engine 65, it'll be a CO alarm in the common area that's beeping.
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0: Do you have a number for, like, building department for this unit at all?
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0: Check their resources. I'm not seeing any key holders for this range of addresses.
1: Alrighty, we'll ask the residents to see if we can get a hold of somebody. 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
0: RMS

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1: 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Medic 29, PD's on scene, scene secure. 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
1: 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I'll give you a status update in just a moment.

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0: 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They're going to be sending somebody else. 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

Cross 15, okay for the CO alarm sounding. 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

at B Alarm. Commercial, District 213, 108 South Bloomingdale Road, Bloomingdale, Battalion 21, Engine 21, Engine 23, Medic 23, Bloomingdale Museum, Cross Street of East Lake Street and West Franklin Street.

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0: Engine 2, this was called in by the resident for a CO detector in the kitchen.
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0: kind of telling thing was I was seeing nothing showing from the single story library to the 30 by 80 over the investigation.
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0: Engine 21 on the sea westbound.
1: Engine 21 westbound.

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0: 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And can you advise PD to we set off the burglar alarm, please?
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1: Message received.

Spine 38. You're going to unit 411. 78-year-old male, awake and breathing. Home alone. Fell out of bed. Spine 38, it sounds like... 38, okay, break medic 38. It sounds like the door is locked. There's no hidden key anywhere, but says management may have a key. Medic 38, copy, thank you. Medic 37, tower 38. It'll be an 80-year-old male awake and breathing. Dead fell.

0: Netflix.
1: Sorry, 38, was that you saying you're on the scene?
0: Yeah, we're on scene. UEP is down. Where the FNP is down.
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0: 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Just getting jacked up for the summer with my pull-up routine.
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1: Engine 2, go ahead.
0: 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Can I get night core started, please?
1: Yeah, any idea on the source?
0: I really don't. Thinking perhaps the water heater, because that's about all I got running.
1: All right, that's a receive. I will give night core call.

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1: Go ahead, you can.
0: That course been advised, standard 36 CETA.
1: I figured, thank you.

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1: Management just got here. We just made patient contact. This patient is 350 pounds. Can we please have the tower for hands?
0: Pass

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Traffic Person, District 214, 152 Gladstone Drive, 201, Glendale Heights, Medic 21, Cross Street of Audubon Drive and Sandsburg Court.

District, J327, 28W1, 41 Liberty Street, 28, Winfield, Medic 31, Cross Street of Winwood Road and Dead End.

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Got a 39-year responding for a 49-year-old male that fell in the bathroom. And now she's saying that the male also passed out.

Hemorrhage, District 283, 398 Bristol Drive, Carroll Street, Medic 28, Cross Street of Thunderbird Trail and Windermere Lane.

Right person, District 157, 1370 Court Maria, Hanover Park, Medic 15, Cross Street of Court Tiburon and Court Marguerite.

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0: Dometic 7 for the Amazon Arcane used the front entrance. It's a 45-year-old female that passed out. They said she's awake and breathing now, but she did pass out a total of 3 times.
1: Got it. Thank you.

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District 393, 1665 Williamsburg Court, WH. 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

pregnancy, childbirth, miscarriage, District 293, 516 Timber Ridge Drive, 108A, Carroll Stream, Engine 29, Medic 28, Medic 29, Cross Street of President Street and East Geneva Road.

0: Newtown. Engine medic 29 are responding.
1: All right, I'm sending medic 28 too. They said the baby's out.
0: Thank you. Newtown Lieutenant 28, medic 28 responding.
1: Received unit 108A for the baby that was just born.
0: That's received. Thank you.

0: Telstream unit, just be advised, we do have a language barrier with the caller. The baby may not have been born yet, but they may see part of the baby.
1: Okay, thanks.

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1: 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You can return medic 28.
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1: 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We'll return them.

0: Duke, I mentioned 37 from the scene. Nothing showing. On a U-shaped, non-combustible college dormitory. 275 by 225. We are northbound. You out of us here.
1: Okay.

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0: 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I'm on the scene, and Engine 37 is reporting shower steam. 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

0: Check out Med 28 on C. We're going to be westbound.
1: Medic 28, okay.
0: Westbound on the north side.
1: Westbound, north side, that's right.

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0: 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At Dover Hall, Carroll Stream, D120. 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
1: Tower 28 is responding.
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0: 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Medic 27 is returning.
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1: Station 15 Company is okay. Be advised, we got two activations, two resets, so I don't know if they're out there messing with it. It's currently secure.
0: Copy. Just keep it to myself, and I'll go in for a report.
1: All right, home to Battalion 15 only, correct?
0: I'm sorry, Ducom. Can you repeat that?
1: Battalion 15, were you holding this just to yourself?
0: Yes, please.
1: Battalion 15 to handle Little City. Everyone else can go home.

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2: 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I got comment on the phone now.
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1: Yes.
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2: No, we don't need him here.
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breathing problems. District 583, 1776 Mimosa Court, Glendale Heights. Engine 58, Medic 58, cross street of Dead End and East Stevenson Drive.

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Bridge, District 293, 275 South Schmail Road, Carroll Stream, Medic 29, FD Station 29, Cross Street of East St. Charles Road and Gunderson Drive.

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Person down. District 54, 2241 North Melville Boulevard, West Chicago. Engine 5, Medic 5, St. Andrews Golf, Cross Street of Diversity Parkway and Route 59.

0: type companies, our caller is the employee. 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

0: 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He's saying a training injury to the knee. I don't know if you guys need to go or they just want the medic.
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0: 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Medic 38, Tower 38, Cross Street of North Woodlawn Street and North Dorchester Avenue.
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0: Do come engine 37. Engine 37? We're going to take that hard problems call on Manchester and 39 to pick up the next one. So we had medic 38. You want us to call medic 38? Engine 37 is going to the Manchester call.
1: Alright, engine 38, I'm sorry, tower 38 can hold. Engine 37 is going to respond with medic 38.

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0: I'm here. Over. 39 Company's got an 18-year-old male. 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Medic 34, are you going?
1: Yep, Medic 34 is now.
0: 34, okay.

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1: 29, okay. Engine 29, Mag 28, county's on scene. Yeah, one driver bleeding from the head.
0: Passenger, Steve.

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1: 10-28, okay. County on scene with airbag deployment. 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
0: Thank you.
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0: 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Person down. District 213, 160 West Lake Street, 224, Bloomingdale. Medic 21, Cross Street of South Maple Avenue and Rosegate Avenue.
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0: Downtown, 328 is on scene. We have two cars, minor damage. We're going to be eastbound, just east of the intersection on Bloomingdale.
1: Two cars, minor damage, eastbound, east of.
2: Ducat, major 29th on scene, eastbound.
1: 29, okay.
3: Ducat, battalion 28th on scene.
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1: Battalion 28.
0: Two vehicles, two patients, so far both refusals.
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0: 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Person down. District 3A3, 2082 West Roosevelt Road, QO8, Wheaton, Medic 37, Tower 38, Cross Street of South Hazelton Avenue and Community Drive.
1: Tower 38.
2: Yeah, just hold that to Medic 37 for now. I have him advised.
1: You got it. Medic 37 to take it in along.

0: Do you come from Medic 37?
1: Medic 37.
0: Have you heard back from the medical alert company, and this is our address?
1: We didn't. There was no voice contact with the patient. I have a patient name and DOB, and a phone number that was not valid.
0: Message received. We have somebody at the door that's inside that stated that there was no need for patient or EMS.
1: Okay, yeah, it said that they just got an activation, no voice. First name was Alberta.
0: Message received. Thank you.
1: You got it.

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1: Negative on that.
2: Negative on the tones or negative they don't know?
1: They are aware and there are no tones needed.
2: Thank you.

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0: to come to 1028. It's going to go in with Engine 29 at investigation call.
1: Battalion 28, okay, be advised, the panel for this is clear with valid test signals. We haven't had any activations since May.
0: Okay, thank you.
1: You got it.

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District 157. 5922 Clarendon Court. Hanover Park. Battalion 15. Engine 16. Medic 16. Squad 15. Tower 15. 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
1: 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Her husband's refusing. 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
0: That's received.

0: Sucom, edge 29 is unseen, got nothing showing. Three-story multifamily, 350 by 50. We'll be southbound checking it out.
1: Yes, you haven't seen nothing showing your southbound.

0: 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Nothing showing from a single story 50 by 60. You know, investigating.
1: I got Tucson, you know, nothing showing, investigating.
2: Tucson, Battalion 28 is on scene.
1: 28, okay.

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1: Battalion 15.
0: Fire's out. Squad 15 can handle it. Shoot myself and Squad 15 on scene.
1: Okay, Battalion, Squad 15 to handle. 16 companies in the truck, you can go home.

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0: 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We're going to look into it. 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
1: Okay.

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0: 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Bartlett, Medic 1, Tower 3, Victory Center, Cross Street of Route 59 and Bartlett Road.
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and 58 companies. It looks like this was called in by a passerby. So there's a female sitting underneath a tree, approximately 20 to 30 years old, female, black. 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
1: 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A 62-year-old male, awake and breathing. 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Looks like he's also not at his normal baseline.
2: Winfield County.
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0: Payne, District 293, 545 Belmont Lane, CS, 212. 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
1: Two-town Medic 29 is going to Belmont.
2: 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Wait, hold up.
0: 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Minor personal injury PD on scene. District 384, Warrenville Road and West Roosevelt Road. Wheaton. Medic 38, Tower 38.

0: 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Okay. Yeah, a 65-year-old female is going to chain check on chest pain.
1: That's 60.

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National Weather Service issued a thunderstorm warning for the DuPage County area from now until 16:30 hours.

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1: I think 29 is in service concerning. Medic 29 will be transported shortly.
2: Engine 29, okay. Engine 2, you're going out for an outside fire or a possible tree on fire? I think it's just going to be you alone right now. They're getting hit with calls.
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0: 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Smoke inside. District 283, 749 Colorado Court, Carroll Stream, Battalion 28, Squad 27, Tower 28, Cross Street of Dead End and Tevon Circle.
1: Chicago units, your fire alarm was called over by an outside company. Walkway level north for the coverage. Engine 5, reported fire, 706 Foxdale Court in St. Charles.

0: Yukon Lieutenant 28, Tower 28 responding.
1: Hey. As you guys are aware, your resident had some smoke coming from an outlet and then a flame, so they poured water over it. Now they have other power on. They still have a burning odor.
0: Press to receive.
2: Yukon Rescue 9, I didn't see nothing showing from my air traffic control tower. I'll be out investigating.
1: Hi, Rescue 9, I didn't see nothing showing out investigating.

0: 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District J312, 01345 Willow Road, Wheaton. Engine 31, Cross Street of Jewel Road and Armbrust Avenue.
1: Tucson, Machine 9.
2: Machine, go ahead, 9.
1: You can hold everybody up, I can handle.
2: All right, for the West Chicago Fire Alarm, 2710 International, where Rescue 9 can handle everybody else to return.
1: Six, got it. Tucson, returning 20, the tower 20 on the scene, nothing showing. Two-story row home, 20 by 30, we're going to be out checking.
2: I got you, I see nothing showing, 20 by 30 home.
0: FB alarm. 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
0: 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Their alarm's not even going off.
1: Okay. That's really copy.
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0: Might as well get comment. We can see a tree down on the line.
1: Alright, I'll get him started.

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0: down 7031. No immediate hazard. No difficult comment on this one. You can have it as 31's call.
1: Sorry, you're kind of covered. No immediate hazard, no need for comment, he said?
0: Yeah, comment will have to come out. You can put me on as 31's call.
1: All right, we'll give comment a call.

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1: Okay. CD combat at all then or no?
0: Negative. There's no power in the area, so we're good.
1: Okay.
2: Dugan Medic 29 says CDH.
1: Okay.

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Engine 29, Medic 59, Cross Street of Charles Court and East Alt Galt Avenue.

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Outside fire. District 373. 323 East Jefferson Avenue. 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Engine 37. Cross Street of North Scott Street and North Washington Street.

0: 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Commercial, District 234, 440 to 454 West Army Trail Road, Bloomingdale, Battalion 21, Engine 21, Medic 23, Cross Street of South Gary Avenue and Old Gary Avenue.
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0: 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One story, L Street strip mall, nothing wrong.
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1: Compliment, just see it. 558. 958 is obtaining a refusal. We're going to be heading over to the Charles call. You can hold up engine 29.
2: Engine 29, you guys can hold up. Duke, medic 21's around to the fire alarm on 3rd Street.
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2: Can you comment out to 316 East Jefferson? 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
1: Okay.
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1: Can I get the engine for a wire down? 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
1: Okay. 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
1: Alright, Engine 31, I got something else for you. Engine
3: 31?
1: And you need to take in something else. I got a bus accident. They rolled over some live wires, and they're now stuck. I don't know if they're stuck on the wires or not. It's going to be by Armbrust in Pleasant Hill.
3: Okay.
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0: 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Tower 3.
1: Sorry, who is it?
2: Attention, sir. That's a 6630 forward.
1: Wire come. I'm sorry, whoever that was, you're not readable. Who's taking in a wire down somewhere?
3: UCOM Engine 37 is responding to 634 Howard for the wire down.
1: Okay. Tower 38.
4: Back over tower.
1: You guys can disregard Howard. The engines can take it in.
4: Yeah, we got that. We're recording.
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0: 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Commercial, District 584, 1529 Schmeer Road, Glendale. Alien 58, Engine 58, Medic 58, Cross Street of North Schmeer Road and North Schmeer Road.
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1: That's correct.
2: Hold pause.
0: Okay, they're still saying no smoke. They're now getting a burning order, though. Yukon Engine 21's on scene. We got nothing shown from a two-story single family. 50 by 50 will be westbound investigating. Engine 21, I got you. On the scene westbound investigating. Nothing shown from a two-story single family. 50 by 50.
2: Engine 50 is on scene. Southbound.
0: Engine 58, okay. Southbound.
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1: 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We're on scene.
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3: Yukon Engine 37, Howard is going to be shut down at 634 Howard. Water Street took down the house service. House service is laying across the middle of the road.
0: Okay.
2: Yukon Jeff 831.
0: Go ahead.
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0: Which wire down?
2: I don't know, you were sending the engine on one.
0: That's actually going to be Wheaton's.
2: Perfect.

0: You did come from Battalion 38. Clyde. 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I'm in service returning.
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1: Battalion 38.
0: And it's similar to North Path. If you could advise our public works, we have a large tree branch blocking the road.
1: Okay.
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2: You had to comment as ever-growing list here, 25 West, 746, where line's down from pole to house.
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0: 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All companies returning. You can notify management. I appreciate it. 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
1: 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Structure fire. District 703202 Sherwood Drive, Wooddale. Battalion Chief 107. Battalion 66. Battalion 68. Battalion 71. Chief 71. Engine 107. Engine 108. Engine 68. Engine 69. Engine 71. Ladder 72. Medic 108. Medic 66. Medic 71. Squad 75. Tower 64. Cross Street of Royal Oaks Drive and Wisteria Court.

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1: 3-1110 Greenwood Drive, Wheaton, Tower 38, Cross Street of West Arbor Avenue and West Elm Street.
0: Tower 64 and route, switching over. Hi, Tower. NG 39, do you have traffic?
2: Yeah, this is NG 39. Can you see if a C is always available in center of our location?
0: Down, down 64 is going as well, switching over to ACDC. Where are you at, 38?

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1: Okay, and non-emergency response is going to be fine for everybody?
2: Yes, affirmative.
1: Okay. Deputy 31, you on the air?
3: Yeah, go ahead.
1: 38 Winfield, you want to take there? You want me to send it to Tower 38?
3: I'm on Winfield in Roosevelt right now. I'm looking.
1: Okay. Westbound lane east of the intersection, just a tree branch on the transformer.

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1: I'm standing by for the building department.
0: Okay. PD notify him, or did you need me to?
2: Engine 31, you guys can return.
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1: You repeat your traffic?
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0: All right, can I come in across your computer? I'll clear you out. Just ignore it for right now.
1: Got it.

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1: I'm sorry, could you repeat that?
0: You don't need PD out there for anything, do you?
1: No, it's Smoke and Branches, northbound lanes, east side of Winfield Road, just north of the cemetery. You'll let a comment, no, but there's no immediate hazard.
0: Okay.

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0: 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Medic 65. ITFO 66. Cross Street of North Catalpa Avenue and Eagleman Drive.
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1: 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Go ahead. This might just be a tree branching from a line. 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
0: Snow branch hanging from the primary line. No hazard at this time. Doesn't look like the wire's compromised. But if you guys comment, come out here and take the branch off, that'd be good.

Investigation. Odor investigation, not gas. District 233, 196 Seneca Trail, Bloomingdale. Engine 21, cross street of Saranac Court and Lawrence Avenue.

0: 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Other. 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
1: Take down Tower 64, he's been released. Second North Tower, okay?

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0: 机上上的是21。We've had a main breaker trip. No smoke inside. No more hazards. We're going to leave the power off. Can you notify ComEd that they might have a problem with their meter that shorted out their main? And notify the building department that they're going to be without power.
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0: 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Residential, District 663, 241 South Cherry Street, Itasca, Battalion 66, Engine 67, Tower 64, Cross Street of Schiller Street and East Irving Park Road.
1: Tower 64, round, switching over. Where are you going?
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0: If it ends up being a Thomas, then President PD already notified forestry about that issue.
2: That's received.
0: Engine 29, medic 29, you had a 59-year-old female. Just found by her husband unresponsive, believe not breathing. I think they're trying to get her to start CPR. Battalion 28, I got you going.

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1: Okay. Ground power 64 has been released. Second one. Okay.

0: through Cumber 1028. Engine 29 reporting DOA. I'll be on scene. Crews are going to be for a couple more minutes.
1: Sorry, 28 message received.

0: Tucum, engine 37. Glide. We're on the scene, Thomas and President. Large branch on the power lines.
1: Okay.
0: Engine 37 is returning.
1: Alright, 51 Orchard, was the tree down or tree on the wires?
0: Large branch on the wires at Thomas and President, the west side of the street.
1: Yeah, I know that one. But from earlier, on Orchard, was that just tree branches on the wires?
0: I'm not sure. That was engine 39.

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0: Myself and the engine returning. 1028, talking to the hospital now.
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Fifty-eight, Cal.

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0: I just checked on that Winfield and Roosevelt power line issue. It's still arcing and burning up in the tree. Still going to be a common issue. 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

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District 584, 1480 Bloomingdale Road, Glendale Heights, Medic 59, Family and Faith Christian Church, cross street of Dickens Avenue and Camera Park Entrance.

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District 293, 585 Gunderson Drive, 504 Carroll Stream, Battalion 28, Engine 29, Medic 29, Tower 28, Cross Street of South Schnell Road and President Street.

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0: 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We'll be eastbound checking it out.
1: 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Check, eastbound checking it out.

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0: 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Currently, we're good.
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Engine 31. Cross Street of Willow Road and Pleasant Hill Road.

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1: Okay.

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1: Alright, 1852.
2: 2 down, battalion 28.
1: 5 battalion 28.
2: 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We're going to take a couple pictures. We'll give you a few more minutes.
1: Message received.

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District J322. 1S510 Winfield Road. 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Engine 6. Assumption Cemetery. Cross Street of Roosevelt Road and Swan Lake Drive.

0: You got Magic 31. Magic 31. We got a comment in the area. We're talking about this on 151. Hold up, Engine 6. We're taking this up there.
1: All right, Engine 6, you guys can disregard.

abdominal pain, District 373, 312 East Parkway Drive, Wheaton, Medit 37, Cross Street of North Scott Street and North Washington Street.